0: generous people, you know, will even if they'll stop, you know, the gates of heaven are always open. And he's describing the sky and the angels, how they sit, you know, in front of the light. That's what it's about.
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every success. The explorer is now pretty much stale. 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Maybe the time is not quite yet. But those are the worlds promising untold opportunities. Beckon. Just now, there are a great many matters that are pressing in on us that compete for the money it takes to send people to other worlds. Should we solve those problems first, or are they a reason for going? Our planet and our solar system are surrounded by a new world ocean, the depths of space,

morning songs proclaim. 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
1: 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I'm gonna take mine with you with me.
2: Ah, mine. Say it again. Mine of you with me. Thank you. One more time. One, two, ready.